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Would you tremble?

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Yes. Give me a kiss before you leave me. My imagination will feed my hungry heart. Leave me

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Babe, give me your lips for just a moment. My imagination will make that moment live. Give me what you alone can give. Kiss the bill.

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Babe, lend me your chops for just a moment, and my imagination will make that moment live. Yes, give me what you alone